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6-way to Angela Stone Route. 1-way, do you have an inquiry? Go ahead. 7-1-1-6-9-5-5-5-5-5-5-5-5-5-5-5-5-5-5-5-5-5-5-5-5-5-5-5-5-5-5-5-5-5-5-5-5-5-5-5-5-5-5-5-5-5-5-5-5-5-5-5-5-5-5-5-5-5-5-5-5-5-5-5-5-5-5-5-5-5-5-5-5-5-5-5-5-5-5-5-5-5-5-5-5-5-5-5-5-5-5-5-5-5-5-5-5-5-5-5-5-5-5-5-5-5-5-5-5-5-5-5-5-5-5-5-5-5-5-5-5-5-5-5-5-5-5-5-5-5-5-5-5-5-5-5-5-5-5-5-5-5-5-5-5-5-5-5-5-5-5-5-5-5-5-5-5-5-5-5-5-5-5-5-5-5-5-5-5-5-5-5-5-5-5-5-5-5-5-5-5-5-5-5-5-5-5-5-5-5-5-5-

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0: Edward Nora 869, male driver drinking a Modelo, had a white and gray hair, swerving 29 is clear to San Diego, no further San Diego clear, 1755.

0: east of the One Voice. Runway 1126 as an alternate, westbound 54 east of the 805. They have both been advised that they were still on the westbound 54 right before the merge ramp. Cortez still is en route over there.
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0: Rafa 1126, room 97, 1126, Mission Center. 87, 9 boy. 9 boy, I was in Rafa 1126, room 64, advisory 1022, I'm complete.
1: 10-4, you are route to the 1126 on 54, we'll put the 52. 1-way, do you copy?
0: 1-way,
1: 1-way, you do have a party requesting 1110 for a stabbing that occurred on the 5 freeway a few days ago, requesting 1110 at their residence, 6916 Fulton.
0: One way to four.

नहीं है।

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Lee, northbound 805 at 7 at Silverado Tundra, current vehicles off, north near DC's 28 Victor Henry Frank, 9643, out of North Carolina. No further, standing will clear 1809. Last unit, copy broadcast, you are in readable, can you say 9?

0: Special for units on a stolen vehicle, a 10851 vehicle, southbound 54 at Trojan. CCD was behind a 10851, not lit up. It's a white 2019 Toyota Corolla, 288 David Robert Paul, 833. Return 1036 F Frank out of Station A. No further, San Diego clear, 1811.
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0: 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Subway. 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Subway. 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

117, 20,002, current Southbound 15, north of the 163. So 50 people with a silver Lexus sedan, they have to follow up. This thing is in a silver Honda Civic. Absolutely 2017. What do you guys say, 42 ma'am? They're going to file a counter report.

0: Hillsong, Christina, south of Oklahoma.
1: Eleven
0: boys, two dogs on the right hand shoulder. There's a mouth horse on the right hand shoulder trying to retrieve the dog. Eleven
1: boys,
0: south of
1: Oklahoma.
0: Respond to the southbound 5.
1: Okay,
0: boy, looks like an Acura that is still 1125 on the on-ramp. That's 1182. They have a AAA in route on OECA.
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3 way 10 for 97, 3 southbound 5, just south of the Great on ramp.

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1: If you can check the area, there's a reported transition fluid in the number 3 and number 4 in the lane.

8719 Blue, when you're clear. Heather, when you're clear, you're 1125, pending 1126 X, off of Side Other Freeway, northbound, off of Camino Bono.

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77 7th Leon in Texas, how are you? Well, in cell phone, eyes, also Como Valley. Advise that a blue Toyota Prius, headed on boy at Union 546, had a male party that made a gun gesture threatening to shoot her. A victim in a white Genesis sedan.

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I want to know that your presence is trying to stop me on it. 805 Miramar.

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9561, 9 7 7 9 7 7 7 7 7 7 7 7 7 7 7 7 7 7 7 7 7 7 7 7 7 7 7 7 7 7 7 7 7 7 7 7 7 7 7 7 7 7 7 7 7 7 7 7 7 7 7 7 7 7 7 7 7 7 7 7 7 7 7 7 7 7 7 7 7 7 7 7 7 7 7 7 7 7 7 7 7 7 7 7 7 7 7 7 7 7 7 7 7 7 7 7 7 7 7 7 7 7 7 7 7 7 7 7 7 7 7 7 7 7 7 7 7 7 7 7 7 7 7 7 7 7 7 7 7 7 7 7 7 7 7 7 7 7 7 7 7 7 7 7 7 7 7 7 7 7 7 7 7 7 7 7 7 7 7 7 7 7 7 7 7 7 7 7 7 7 7 7 7 7 7 7 7 7 7 7 7 7 7 7 7 7 7

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0: 87, Temple 11, 25 degree westbound 8, west of Texas.
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She's concerned for their safety. 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

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We're going to get code 4.

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Confirm, see, I created a seating that there's a black male adult walking up to her vehicle. 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

0: 54. It's also going to be 54 eastbound for their 805 compound.
1: You're going to need 2975. Eastbound 54 to eastbound 805.

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East on 8, east of College. So wait, we're trust. It's flushed out. Lane 20 and the number 2. East on 8, east of College. Anyway.

0: And please, I do have a pending call for you. East London Depot, Western Woodman.
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0: Horry Hill. 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
1: 872 Horry Hill.
0: Two by

0: 10 Mesa, Dorsal 5, South of Palomar. And 87 Way, if you can advise if you have visual the pedestrian.
1: One
0: by 7, 8 to be 7.

0: in front of that vehicle or is it still going?
1: Ten by tail further. It was still moving.
0: I'll be
1: ready for
0: that, and you can show me that
1: 11 blades, 11.5, you can 87, 10 blades, you'll be about 2 11 blades, 11 blades, 10 blades.
0: You're not a copy, thank you.

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1: Tower calling the vehicle off to Palomar for attention.

Negative on the head. It was a good 10 up to try and help, but it's still safe.

position 2015. You reported southbound 5 north of the 8 at Southern Utah Frontier. Possibly a temper. You plated sample 747978 was maintained in your TC. Southbound 5 at north of the 8. Call PMA 2 and no further. Can you go clear?

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1: Survey copy. I had additional unit that copied to 380. Thank you.

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Westlake, RN unit position 1125, rolling, Tesla 5, Tesla 8, Nashville City. It's a Honda driving black dial, plate given 9 X-ray, Victory 0104, which is clear to 2020 Honda. Kimberly 25, rolling, Tesla 5, Tesla 8. No further, continue to clear. Thank you.

information is standing in a spot test and out Delta Yield for San Diego PD. Advising stop on fire from Claremont. Send me a white Chevrolet 9, Nora Robert Zebra, 921, the one for speed. Again, stop on fire from Claremont. Information only at this time. San Diego clear.

0: the vehicle is now currently stopped. Person's facility yields. They're in a San Diego Keys on a hot stop at 2500 Claremont at the best Western.
1: Reported to West Sunset 2, east of the 5. A blue hatchback, a black car with a plate of 7, William X-ray plane 431, in on the lane, and then left in West Sunset 2, east of the 5. Window for the San Diego Clear 2036.

0: contact units 23 Winter Lane, northbound 805, North Avenue Lane, southbound Sedan, and over 100. At 10 Elmer, will be left in Winterdale, northbound 805, Winter Lane, 7 for this, and it'll clear.
1: Oh, my God.
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0: 7-19, where are you in a position? I'm going to try to do it. Report is South 115, north of the 56. A dark color sedan at 40 and 40. I'm going to see South 115, north of the 56. Less than 2, going over there. Can you go over there?
1: Boy,

0: Eastbound 8, east of college, and no further San Diego clear.
1: Eastbound 8,
0: copy that position.

Anyway, Catherine's cup is all there. What's the call?

Eight seven twenty-two. I copy that 11-26 X-4 for Raiders. 8 7 26 X-4 for Raiders. You copy the 11-26 X-4.

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1: 8073 Boy 1010, you're welcome. Have a good night. I think it's your closure. We're getting reports now on 805 at 8th Street. There's cones blocking to get onto the freeway from the 8th Street on-ramp. Vehicles are coming in fast. They're requesting to see if Southerns can move the cones back. I did ride it over to Southerns as well.
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0: Penetrator reported, we'll come in about east of the 5 of White Mill, so short and heavy, walking in right shoulder. Go to back.

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0: 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They are on scene with her now.
1: That's all, Charlie. Thank you.

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0: 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Attempt, sir, have a good night.

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0: 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North on 5, South of Tech Highway, all black. Small Tudor hatchback. It's in the center divide with a flat tire, no spare. The reporting party is the husband calling into the wife. The wife and a sister got off the freeway. They left the vehicle 1124 and he's starting to go for the vehicle.
1: So

8794 on a fire, South Indiana Fire in Imperial. Reports of a structure fire near the YMCA. However, Metro Visor working a vegetation fire on the right shoulder. Southbound 805 near Imperial.

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Continued in Exodus Carmel Country, saving a video footage. Okay.

0: come in 1025 degree westbound 8 to the north on the side. Plastic or metal in the right lane, westbound 8 to northbound 5 connector.
1: Which one's out?
0: 10-12 and out. 87-9-12-11-25 rolling, reported south 115, south of Camino del Norte. The semi truck was still coming from under the carriage area, and it's still rolling, showing in the number 3. A window for the standard will clear. 87-19 Charles, copy.

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Confession Valley is going for first. That's one with 163, and the other one with westbound 8.

97 and fires blocking the transom. Is there an available unit that can block 163

0: thing as the northbound to westbound, that needs to be shut down.
1: I think you're actually northbound to westbound. I think

57, Central, is there a southern unit that you can show down? What is it about? Central Circle?

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This is temporary, South Carolina.

Control, we can have the unit open up northbound to westbound, and also westbound to Hotel Circle on ramp. Fire's requesting that southbound to westbound be remain closed.

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0: Charles, I have a break. Southbound 163, Tennessee.
1: California,
0: break southbound 163 in Tennessee.
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0: 4-1-4-7, Euclid, north of the 94, confirming SAM 888-0.
1: Edward 161, 6318, Edward 161, 6318, Edward 161, 6318, Edward 161, 6318, Edward 161, 6318, Edward 161, 6318, Edward 161, 6318, Edward 161, 6318, Edward 161, 6318, Edward 161, 6318, Edward 161, 6318, Edward 161, 6318, Edward 161, 6318, Edward 161, 6318, Edward 161, 6318, Edward 161, 6318, Edward 161, 6318, Edward 161, 6318, Edward 161, 6318, Edward 161, 6318, Edward 161, 6318, Edward 161, 6318, Edward 161, 6318, Edward 161, 6318, Edward 161, 6318, Edward 161, 6318, Edward 161, 6318, Edward 161, 6318, Edward 161, 6318, Edward 161, 6318, Edward 161, 6318, Edward 161, 6318, Edward 161, 6318, Edward 161, 6318, Edward 161, 6318, Edward 161, 6318, Edward 161, 6318, Edward 161, 6

7-1 Charger, 29 under turning clear, displaying expired on a 1998 Toyota Utility, lap 14, 638, 3627. Number 27, returning valid, no priors, left at Gonzales, just a mark, 721 of 94.

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1: 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I need a 20, it's going to be 1039 to USA, Tony.

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And the vehicle does return clear on a 22 Kia, left for 4044. 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

0: 37 South, reported a pedestrian westbound to west of the fire.
1: Paul 37
0: is reported as a 6-foot male, that's pretty short. They're left-handed westbound on the bridge.

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0: 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The party, yeah, my partner's there for you.
1: Something says, Papa Chuck 2532, Bellboard, Corner, and your partner's following.

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Yukon Central 29 returning clear. Current 2025 Kia 4-door, left for 5624, break through 27. I'll tell you, 27 is returning to the RO, valid class C, no priors off the Perry, for some Nicholas, 627 and 94.

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0: 515, this is a Shenandoah Highway violation, Southwest 85 North of Columbus. Broadcast only, reporting party was in a gray or red, Nissan sedan. Advise a white pickup and a blue pickup were following. I pulled over the shoulder and the vehicles continued. No further standing was clear, Delta 85 North of Columbus.
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Hotel Sheraton, ending 7-3 at 0340.

frequency.

broadcasting and if this is someone on the high line. So this was a previous caller on the high line. I'm calling back stating he still thinks he's being followed by a YZ for blue tipper duty ram truck, North 1805 at 5, car.

0: 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Alright, so what's the warning for phone charges?
1: Brand 23152 and the ID 2390.

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1: 410, Highway Bonnet, parking lot 4-2, I apologize. 3-8-9-5-8-5, just south of Belfort Boulevard.
0: Temporal reopen it. I'm not sure if it was a vehicle description, but I'll. Temporal pulled in near closure to stop the university. Yeah, temporary. It doesn't advise his vehicle description, but we'll try to see if the previous call did.
1: So,

0: just to go ahead and the flawed advice, he was in a red and gray Nissan sedan. Go ahead, check the replay.
1: Okay, same question, be the same description. It's Damien Robert 15, yellow 20.
0: Cover David Robert 15, yellow 20, and it's the same description.

0: 7-2. It's returning clear current on a 26. Left on 9996. The RO is a Rojo for Sub 1 Carlos out of Chula Vista.
1: Okay,
0: so I'm going to try to help you. Sure. Do you get a response? 9.85,

手机习惯。27 is valid, no priors to the party that I advised, and financial consultant.

Washington West Coast Park Highway near the airport.

Channel 107, it says that the 805 Cricket northbound 805 unit. ED7 Pico 1185 is wind speed loss 82.

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1: Copy, we're Washington west of Pacific Highway. I guess close to the Admiral Holdings.
0: I'll let them know.

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1: Peter 7-3-12,
0: go ahead. 2016 Jeep Wrangler SUV, black and color, 7 and sober, mark 2, 2 plates, 2024. 22-651 Ocean 1 out of DC. 25-067.
1: Black 2016 Jeep Wrangler, 2 plates, Ocean 25067.

Temporal wind, you're clear. I have a pending stolen vehicle, but I'm going to put it in.

Hotel 78 and onto the POE in Colorado with the 28 return trim. At the Arizona 28, Howard Stone out of La Mesa TV, they did confirm still outstanding.

0: 87-9, 12-23-110. It's from Station A advising northbound 805 to eastbound 94. They advise somebody threw a rock at the patrol vehicle. The vehicle was hit, but they didn't stop. They were out to a call. They had no visual of anybody in the area. It just heard the impact, no better.
1: Just simply need to check the area.
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1: Everything's been routed over already and copied on 1-4.

Roger, see you this time. 0103 Westbound 905 East River Tamiya, a motorcycle. High beams, shattering RP metal lane, the change lane. So, 0103 West 905 East River Tamiya, no further signal, go clear.

7/19, 11/25 degrees, south of 15, north of 7/11 to 8/30. 7/4 to a 2x4 to 8/30 entrance lane, what route is that?

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1: Officer 2PL, you see 1022.

Oh, right in W. 2000 on the right. 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

This is Wilmington Void. The origin control is 12-1 and then over 2.

0: Echo Lincoln Phoenix, seat 16, gate 1, flight 23152, south on 805 from Balboa. Bullet Honda CRV, all over the roadway near TC's, plate of 9 Marine Charles Edward 294, clear to a Mercedes out of San Rafael. Nothing further.
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0: 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On the right, so they're walking with a full male carrying a bag.
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Free Testament.

County, Palawan, San Nicolas, and open at 4-11-25 West 154 LaGuardia with Omar. LaGuardia with Omar, West 154 tire tread in the middle lane, FSP's also on route. Maybe 710, San Nicolas, when you're clear, 11-25.

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1: I'm at the Bandito Bridge with the F4 PH for the Rafael.

7-Eleven, Sunny Girl. Westbound 94 to the northbound 805, it's over GMC, Arcadia, right shoulder, unknown engine, FSP, go out.

Southbound 94 to the northbound 805. The Silver Jam to Arcadia, right shoulder of the transition. FSC the route. Southbound 11, area ending of 862, time is 712. 87 11, I copy you, send 2.

723 over 25, southbound 163 on the Genesee off ramp. The great gates on your right, mechanical issues. It's 1125 in the lane. AAA has expedite Helen route and FSP's also route. Okay. Okay. Yeah. Yeah, the Ranger Penis, C19-01-3-1-3, south on 15, south of West Bernardo, HOB. The blue Tesla, plate similar, King Robert, Edward, Adam, Tom, Ida, Victor, 1. If not, I'm cutting vehicles off. Nothing further. Thank you.

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Those are new lights.

Delta Police Tower. Still 10-1.

Overmission Phoenix 2352 on taxi southbound 5 Michael Park to Green Ford Ranger. Moving in the right lane, special plate 732001. Nothing further.

Mesa 57, do well. Load 25 rolling, load on track on the 805. So white load flatbed semi transporting a road cable appears unstable. Large pieces of machinery is moving back and forth. The yellow semi, nothing further.

Alaska, finding a woman 50 December 750.

0: 373 Senegal.
1: For information, I was on private cruising, Mrs. responding for smoke in the canyon area next to the freeway.

Nightmare 3, 3 3 3 3 3 3 3 3 3 3 3 3 3 3 3 3 3 3 3 3 3 3 3 3 3 3 3 3 3 3 3 3 3 3 3 3 3 3 3 3 3 3 3 3 3 3 3 3 3 3 3 3 3 3 3 3 3 3 3 3 3 3 3 3 3 3 3 3 3 3 3 3 3 3 3 3 3 3 3 3 3 3 3 3 3 3 3 3 3 3 3 3 3 3 3 3 3 3 3 3 3 3 3 3 3 3 3 3 3 3 3 3 3 3 3 3 3 3 3 3 3 3 3 3 3 3 3 3 3 3 3 3 3 3 3 3 3 3 3 3 3 3 3 3 3 3 3 3 3 3 3 3 3 3 3 3 3 3 3 3 3 3 3 3 3 3 3 3 3 3 3 3 3 3 3 3 3 3 3 3 3 3 3 3 3

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1: 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I'll cancel this show and all units are route copy.
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So white semi left a truck in a metal plane.

Barbecue on the Grand Ole West at the beginning of 931, time is 0821.

Panther Ranger Fan, 25 to local 3152. Southbound 153 from the 52. Point, get Optimus moving. We've got 50 damage, unable to maintain. Second service.

0: and dispatch doesn't have access to that.
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0: What color is it?

7 Santo Bonaventure. North on 5 South of Genesee, Silver Nathan Rogue and Pulse of White Kia. The rogue's in the slow lane, Kia's on the shoulder, and the party in the rogue is starting their own toe.

front of New Audrey, southbound at 05 from the 8. The green Jeep Rubicon with blue markings. Plate is David Spring 73, William 03. Passing on the shoulder, near 2C. Nothing further.

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San Diego 8511. Address of 4674 Wilson Avenue, apartment 1, San Diego, California 92116. 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
0: 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Can I copy the register?
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0: Central,
1: 8755. Northeast, southbound 805, North of Murray Ridge to the right shoulder. Getting a call.
0: Southbound 805, North of Murray Ridge on the right hand shoulder, support. Can you answer for another 1125 and I'll turn it westbound 56 to the southbound 5 for a SoCal, the lane?
1: Yeah.

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1: Clear, but for the last name of Flores, or Flores in apartment 1, Chris Bolfus, show several for violations.

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1: 879-28-16-802-79, break to 27.
0: San Francisco, 8 break 279, go ahead.

0: 79-29 is clear, 28 expired October 25. The 2001 Ford, last 404667 for Las Fiona out of Chino Hills. Actually, it has a release of liability to Cars to Go Incorporated out of El Cajon. There are no fees paid. Sorry for 27. Last of Muniz Lopez versus Ricardo out of San Diego. I returns none issues.
1: Thank you.

0: bypass.
1: The ladder in the bypass, South Mountain Pike bypass at Bummel Mountain, then the narrow center right for Caltrans.
0: Copy, heading the narrow turn line, the bypass for Caltrans. 7, copy.

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What's the number, 6?

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Stop at Myridge.

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Nothing further.

0: Denver, Michigan, 221-23-103, University Avenue. Green with the Ford truck, a Super Duty, with black and yellow Legacy plates, was leaving in about 85 miles an hour, last seen speaking at a northbound person taking the University exit from North 905. Nothing further.
1: Bundles and the number one. The requesting a break to start at Howie Rental 10 and 8.

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1: 9-4-1.
0: Number 1,
1: also report as a large white poop in the number 2, Southwest 8543.

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Information for Phoenix, 5 level 4, 20, 3103, North Palm, 5 muscles, 52. Debris sedan, in and out of the high speed, nothing.

0: 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Thank you. One minute for yourself, southbound north of the Edwards, two chairs, no slowing.
1: 371, 10-4.
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0: about Megan Yara out of Senegal.
1: Okay, we're going into Westbound Rancho Cordova.
0: Central Rancho Cordova from Palo Mountain.

0: I'm going for. I'm in the Compass parking lot. Just north of Hollow Mountain.
1: Which parking lot does that have a Hollow Mountain code for?
0: Compass. On the right side, Hollow Mountain, north of Hollow Mountain.
1: I'm not going to parking lot to north of Hollow Mountain.

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Great copy.

3723, then go to the 25 south on 153, south on 805. 23 southbound, 153 south on 805, there's a large cast in the lane.

In the number 5, they're requesting a brake detector north of Lincoln, or Florida.

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1: So for UTL 2 Mission Gorge, go ahead.
0: I got a 28 of 9, George, yellow, UN 151, it blew my brake. I'll be going over

Montana comes back clear. Current due to the 26 on a 2016 Chevrolet. Lots of white clouds out of alcohol.

Hyundai SUV, tailgating 4 mile over the lane, UTC, something critical.

31 left 99 is clear. Expert April of 2020 on the 2008 Honda, last four of 5919. That is registered to a last of Elvester, first of Robbie out of Chula Vista. There were some fees paid in 2020. It was pending smog back.

0: 31, I can handle that on 75 and route 10-18.
1: Are you headed westbound at Highlands? I have a metal roof turbine in the number one.

0: 8-7-31-9, just over shot of fire. Activity northbound 5, main division off. It's our fire that way. Negative effect on the freeway.
1: I just got a call for it. They're in route, so far, copy, sound effect in the freeway.

south of 75 from the bridge. Fire extinguisher and then look for a fire.

0: 2052, southbound 85 to the eastbound 8, a white Honda SUV with a service plate of Edward David 19 George 23, near DC, swerving all over the lanes, blocking passing the 15 from the eastbound 8, tailgating no further to Milford.
1: I got the other
0: position. I got the other position.

onto several bags, walking with traffic on the right hand shoulder.

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Station A, your post code jumper first over the northbound 63, WMA 30 to 40, slow and 10, balancing over the guardrails and route.

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1: Hey, you said again, negative is in there. 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

7-1, 7-1, 7-1, 7-1, 7-1, 7-1, 7-1, 7-1, 7-1, 7-1, 7-1, 7-1, 7-1, 7-1, 7-1, 7-1, 7-1, 7-1, 7-1, 7-1, 7-1, 7-1, 7-1, 7-1, 7-1, 7-1, 7-1, 7-1, 7-1, 7-1, 7-1, 7-1, 7-1, 7-1, 7-1, 7-1, 7-1, 7-1, 7-1, 7-1, 7-1, 7-1, 7-1, 7-1, 7-1, 7-1, 7-1, 7-1, 7-1, 7-1, 7-1, 7-1, 7-1, 7-1, 7-1, 7-1, 7-1, 7-1, 7-1, 7-1, 7-1, 7-1, 7-1, 7-1, 7-1, 7-1, 7-1, 7-1, 7-1, 7-1, 7-1, 7-1, 7-1, 7-1, 7-1, 7-1

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0: So for a copy, you're going to show with an x-ray with a suitcase sitting down on the right-hand shoulder. 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

Afternoon, 37531, pushing north 15 north of Palo Valley. Two red semis with Ecology Auto Parts on the side, car haulers. There is metal debris falling off of the vehicle, across the hubcaps into the lane. They're swaying.

0: Amber at Denver, Senator Unit. Vehicle still crewing, Ocean Point area southbound from Gear Springs. The RP before there is in a gray Chevrolet Camaro convertible, the 2023 with a black top. A refrigerator to be pulled over, he's having a manic schizophrenic episode heading towards the Mexico border. Selfish medications, unknown drug or alcohol were used to detonate a weapon that they know of. They are tracking him, they're following him in their own vehicle, southbound, north of Gear Springs currently.
1: Copy.

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0: we just need to be 10, 23152 West on 8 West College. Continuing on Whiteside of 4 doors, 3 George, George John 724, 32 out of Los Angeles, all over the road when you're taking the blood cutting speed, stopping center.
1: There
0: I go. 10-10-4. Okay, when you're clear, a couple calls pending for you.

27-21, Sunny Gulf, get a turn west on 94. I'm sorry, east on 94, west of 28. East on 94, west of 28. I'll pray with brown hair, appears to be an X-ray. Black top, black height. On the right shoulder, we'll have her stuff on the ground.

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1: Hey,
0: there you are. 28 for the pedestrian. I have a flight altitude for northbound 5. The northbound 163, they're standing by on the 163 this morning. So the 5, victims in a bike, so Highlander, requesting 1110.

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0: 7-1, Pentagon. Anyone on your wing, can you check on 1125, or actually start a break surface either northbound north of the 8 requesting a break to start just south of to remove some metal from the 2 and 3?
1: I wish I could always talk to

0: Seven, go ahead.
1: 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And hold off on that. I love you,
0: copy
1: now.
0: I copy you, so I'm just messing with the camera, seeing so far everybody appears to be a solo vehicle, and hold off on the 1185.
1: Should be good with three.
0: I copy with 15 route, you're good. AV7S1, you copy?

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0: 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One copy?
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1097 with 1097, what's different? Debris north on 15 north of Rancho Bernardo, requesting a break just south of Rancho Bernardo. There's some debris in the swelling.

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Help on time from Civic Center. The white BMW over the roadway. Partial plate 8-12-16-026. Nothing further.

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0: voice. 19 voice, on that power, there's also pedestrian 14 meters, center device. 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

0: says all voice, show us diverting to assist time with.
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0: 8701, was this the front line 4? Are they on the orange or east on the orange?
1: No, we have them on the off ramp. We don't have any difference.
0: 8701, was this the front orange, not east on the orange?
1: They called in as East Palmer, they exited orange, they're on the orange off ramp.

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And one for you, both 10-10-22. They've continued on their way.

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1: The northbound south of Plaza Sam is still pending. I have a 905 westbound east of fire. So if you're headed south, there's a FS2 was 97 that had to clear because of us being in shift change. There's a couple of chairs in the lane. A westbound east of fire, crushing fire.

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1: 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He does cover the 4-hour rule at 16 to 11:25.

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0: Yes, we're following the evidence, so to the yard roadway is clear.
1: And 15,
0: 7, 98. 15, 7, 98.

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1: Stand by,
0: 7-1, top of the 5, where we're in the slow lane.

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One moving, clear, drive on 5 north of E. Edwards, there is all pedestrians.

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0: Evolution 3 unit, Border Patrol has marked units behind a silver BMW. The load vehicle is following for CHP, westbound OTM, AC Road from La Media. Nothing further.
1: I say 10-4.

HFA's black shirt, blue jeans, does have an HFA's friend with her in a white shirt, black dress. Are both transcripts standing on the right shoulder? One was hit by a pit bull that was running loose. Doesn't know who it belongs to or where the dog is now, but they didn't request medic. And medics are... He says my medics are staging. They said the dog was last seen running through the encampment. They no longer had a visual. Metro copies that. They're still waiting for you to advise us to enter.

0: 23152 West Sunny, west of College. That's the purple truck, Arizona plate, Adam Yellow Zebra, 049 High Speed, in and out of lane. Record, comeback, not on pass, nothing.
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information beat 923-103 South on 805 from Manila. The rainfall matching high speed over 100, we've been nothing further.

approach show for United Fuel for 10851. It occurred, it's unsigned, it occurred near northbound 805 and 5 on the south end. The vehicle is a gray Honda Accord, bit of 9 Nora Ida John 943. That was left around 1355 hours northbound 805 and 5.

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1: No, Mike, how are you feeling before that 22 kill?

One point.

Westbound east to the north on 805, the black traffic on the transition road, the number one.

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Voice 1022. They said that the friend took off because they were in so much pain. They saw the fire department house, but not stopped to where they are now.

Service for this video. We clear for a low 25 westbound 52, east of the 5.

situation for unit 0 2002 Clothing Way. Picked up eastbound 905 from fire. Semi trailer who had no members on the right side. Right there, PC infiltrator around the road and your way semi. Hope you put the deal. Okay, this is my opening.

0: 3103, Westland 56, Papa Lally for a bright blue Volkswagen. And I'll place the ATC side streets, brake checking for no reason. I'll set this any over.
1: Hey, you're right there, Tom.
0: Traveler's heavy. From West Bernardo for a gray Toyota pickup truck. Last four, Craig Shenzhou, 5368 and 1. Continuing to the side divide and continued on that 29th sphere out of 19. Also, 20 open.

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1: Oh, 1-24. 911-25 on the 515 Palm Avenue off ramp at 5097 Cortez is en route to AAA. It is blocking. And at 5015, a beacon is there. There's also 1125 north, south north of Coronado Avenue. That was Deadliner number 3.

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1: East 1 by Glenville.
0: 1179 had occurred southbound 5 at the 15th, are off the freeway on National City Boulevard, standing by.

the Bishop 3 in this 9 Bureau Bridge 23103 Southbound Middle 5 South of East Henry. Black Honda Civic 8 Henry Edward Edward 681. High speed brake chicken and tailgating. Clear. Nothing further.

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So advising all 10 to 12 year olds.

0: 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Somebody's setting up.
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0: 7-9, voy a estar puesto.
1: Black Bull Dragon, set a right shoulder. Black Bull Dragon, clear, and that's a season route from H Street.

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Pass to the eastbound 94, BZ6. Point Utah Pathfinder, partial plate of a 7. Moves in and out of lanes, UTCs, running vehicles off the roadway. And possibly hit a vehicle, continued unsure. Nothing crisp.

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1: Alpha Northwestern Road 1182, Subaru Crosstrek, a gold Toyota Highlander, gray Mazda, all on the right shoulder. I've requested 1185 for one. We have a 1039 red one in their exchange. It'll be beat and full me.
0: Hey, where I got it.

8279 by 1011, 25 West 154 East of 805. Westbound East of 54, large rope number 3.

Muito obrigado.

0: Provincial Phoenix, B-15, 23103 Westland, 53215. Silver Sedan, ended up lane, passing between semis, nothing for... Winters are an Alpine and a Silver Jeep Wrangler 8 Sam Queen Victor 920. The WMA 63 years of age, gray beanie, light blue jacket. The party was HPD and the ER and left without being released. Classic East Bunny Mission Gorge en route to Alpine. Nothing.
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0: 7-7, what do you call the DAV-2 when you're cleared out?
1: Emily Temple.
0: Native 7-9, please. Number 2310, when you're cleared at 1125, occurred 15 minutes ago, 50 East 94 in Federal. Debris hit the RP, sunroof and shutter, resetting 1110, out of blue, eastbound. Toronto.

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0: San Diego 7 Boy, water is clear, no signs of potholes, LB 98, and that's my 1182.
1: 10-4, sir, recreate the log, you got duped out, stand by, I'll put you on it.

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A Robert Norcross 932, not resistant, take this, am I?

0: I have permission for you to go for car seat violation. Northbound 805. The 54. Debris to Tacoma. Teenage male driving with a young child on their lap. Holding a cell phone in the other hand. Plate of 19959 Henry 1 Sear out of Spring Valley. Has been further.
1: I'm going to copy out of the

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1: North of Adams, the coastal area is down on the right, shoulder occupied by one with the housing on, and SST copies.

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0: 8073, please.
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0: 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We did you hear me at 1021 when you're clear?
1: 34, I got it.
0: 8071, please.

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0: I copy. He's approved to respond to the crash scene. Order King 4, did you continue or are you responding?
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0: 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Northbound 5, South Avenue, the Revive, the red BMW with the convertible top down, in and out of lanes, and cutting vehicles off, nothing to it.
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